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1: Let's solve our muddle. I'm Mark, that's Phil over there. Phil's got to solve this one. Why do cats bring dead animals home? I mean, it's worse when they bring live animals home, to be fair with you.
2: That is true.
1: Right.
2: 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It's the one that's still half alive.
1: It's because you're a terrible provider. You're a terrible hunter.
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1: Yeah.
2: Right. Oh, so if I go out in the garden and spear an antelope, then she'll stop bringing in dead mice.
1: And there you go, ladies and gentlemen. That is why we know that Phil lives in a mansion in the middle of the countryside, because she has antelope bouncing across her backyard.
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3: Heavy rain and thunderstorms will clear this evening, with rain moving into Northern Ireland and southern Scotland overnight. Elsewhere, there'll be clear spells and a few showers with mild temperatures, lows of 14 degrees.
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3: A vessel with five people on board is in distress in the English Channel. A rescue has been launched to try to help the vessel, which is in trouble southwest of Eddystone Lighthouse and off Plymouth. Train passengers in England are being warned of possible disruption over the bank holiday weekend because of a strike by workers in a dispute over safety. A walkout by members of the RMT at East Midlands Railway will hit services on Sunday and bank holiday Monday. John Watson is the RMT Midlands regional organiser.
4: The cause and the reasons for us having to take industrial action have been ongoing for a number of months. The new 810 fleet that East Midlands Railway introduced in December of last year, there's numerous faults and issues and defects with those trains.
3: Conservative MP Sir James Cleverly has announced he is resigning from the Shadow Cabinet to stand for Mayor of London. The former Foreign Secretary and Braintree MP said the capital needed someone who understands its potential. And two match-worn England shirts, which once belonged to Kevin Keegan, will be up for grabs at auction. That's the latest from Radio News Hub. I'm Johnny Holmes.
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4: Heavy rain and thunderstorms will clear this evening, with rain moving into Northern Ireland and Southern Scotland overnight. Elsewhere, there'll be clear spells and a few showers with mild temperatures, lows of 14 degrees.
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4: A rescue operation is underway for a vessel in distress in the English Channel, southwest of Plymouth. The Maritime and Coast Guard Agency says five people are on board, with helicopters, aircraft and RNLI lifeboats sent to the scene. The incident is ongoing. A man has died and at least six other people have been injured at a festival in West Sussex. Grace McIntosh has more.
5: The 41-year-old died after a large sign fell at the Big Church Festival near Stenning yesterday afternoon. Sussex police say his next of kin have been told and are being supported by specialist officers. The Archbishop of Canterbury says she's sad and shocked. The event, which was supposed to last through the weekend, has been called off early.
4: The death toll from the flooding in Nepal has reached more than 600, ahead of a team arriving from the UK to provide support. An update today from authorities brought the combined death toll in Nepal and Tibet to 676. And second-half goals by Anthony Elanga and Johan Visser helped Newcastle inflict a second consecutive defeat of the Premier League season on big-spending Tottenham Hotspur. That's the latest from Radio News Hub. I'm Johnny Holmes.
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Good morning, it's 4:10. It is Sunday the 30th of August here on B Radio across Berkshire. My name is Tom Williams. I'm with you right through until 7 a.m. so make sure you stay with me. And if you're currently at Reading Festival, it is the last day of live music and we're going to talk a bit more about Reading Festival a bit later on. But I hope you all are having the best time ever. Let's kick off today's show with what goes around and comes around by Justin Timberlake.

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1: Let's solve our muddle. 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Why do cats bring dead animals home? 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
2: That is true. 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
1: And there you go, ladies and gentlemen. 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
0: 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The B Radio Morning Show with McDonald's. Wakey, wakey, rise and shine. 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And your extra hash brown.
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Justin Bieber and Ghost here on B Radio. It's coming up to 4:45. Good morning if you're just waking up. It's Sunday the 30th of August. I hope you all haven't got a hangover, or, you know, you've woken up for work. I hope you have a good day at work, because it's going to be a great day. Every Sunday is a great day. We're going to continue the tunes, and we're going to keep you busy right up until 7 o'clock. So here is Jason Derulo and Want to Want Me here on B Radio.

Lady Gaga, Bruno Mars is coming up to 5 o'clock. We've got one more tune before the news and weather where you are at five. And this is Alicia Keys and Falling here on B Radio.

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4: Heavy rain and thunderstorms will clear this evening, with rain moving into Northern Ireland and Southern Scotland overnight. Elsewhere, there'll be clear spells and a few showers with mild temperatures, lows of 14 degrees.
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4: A vessel with five people on board is in distress in the English Channel. A rescue has been launched to try to help the vessel, which is in trouble southwest of Eddystone Lighthouse and off Plymouth. Train passengers in England are being warned of possible disruption over the bank holiday weekend because of a strike by workers in a dispute over safety. A walkout by members of the RMT at East Midlands Railway will hit services on Sunday and bank holiday Monday. John Watson is the RMT Midlands regional organiser.
5: The cause and the reasons for us having to take industrial action have been ongoing for a number of months. The new 810 fleet that East Midlands Railway introduced in December of last year, there's numerous faults and issues and defects with those trains.
4: Conservative MP Sir James Cleverly has announced he is resigning from the Shadow Cabinet to stand for Mayor of London. The former Foreign Secretary and Braintree MP said the capital needed someone who understands its potential. And two match-worn England shirts, which once belonged to Kevin Keegan, will be up for grabs at auction. That's the latest from Radio News Hub. I'm Johnny Holmes.
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Dua Lipa, Don't Start Now here on B Radio, 10 past 5. She is my all-time favourite artist. I really love her. And I wish in my whole life that I was there for her Glastonbury performance when she done it last. Oh my God, she's just epic. Love her, love her, love her. But I love this guy even more. Now, this guy that's coming up next is phenomenal, and I have seen him live. This is Miles Smith, and nice to meet you here on B Radio.

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0: 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Arabica beans and organic milk for less than you'd think. 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

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But we've got a lot more coming up before then, and we're going to keep going. 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

Harry Styles, American Girls here on B Radio across Berkshire's coming up to 5:45. So I nearly forgot myself then. Which means, as I said earlier, it's time for this. It's a birthday shout-outs. I love it. I love the birthday shout-outs. So if your name gets mentioned, I hope you all have an awesome day, get sport on, and get lots of presents. So let's start with this one. Aaron Eastwood, it is your birthday today, so make sure you have the best time ever. Dan Turner, happy birthday to you. Karen Bonney, happy birthday to you, my love. I hope you have the greatest day. Alison Cole, it's your birthday. Happy birthday. And there's got to be a mention for my old pal, Dow Hal. It's his birthday tomorrow. So big shout out to you. Hope you have the best time ever. Amazing day to have it on a Sunday, which means you can relax and enjoy it. But most importantly, spend it with your family. So big love to you all. And we're going to continue with the show. This is Labyrinth and Beneath Your Beautiful.

0: Coldplay, Feels Like I'm Falling in Love here on B Radio. It's coming up to 6 a.m. and we've got one more tune before the news and travel and weather where you are at 6. And that is Aldo here on B Radio.
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5: Outbreaks of rain affect parts of Scotland and northern England, with thunderstorms developing more widely during the afternoon. Highs of 21 degrees Celsius.
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5: Searches are continuing for thousands missing amid the devastating flash flood in Nepal, which has left more than 690 dead. Authorities say more than 3,000 people are missing. Among those are more than 30 British nationals. Supermarket alcohol is too cheap, pub owners think. Taking drinking back to the pub by having higher prices in shops could boost the economy. Catherine Severy is from the Institute of Alcohol Studies.
6: If we can encourage more people to enter into pubs and to be socialising in community settings, that's far better for the economy. And it's a far more social, enjoyable environment, I would argue too.
5: Festival goers will see a mixture of sunshine and showers with the potential for hail and thunder. The Met Office says scattered showers across the north of England could turn heavy and thundery, including around Leeds Festival. And Moses Itoma suffered a shock defeat to Filip Hergovic in his IBF World Heavyweight title fight. That's the latest from Radio News Hub. I'm Grace McIntosh.
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Sienna Spira, Meritorial Lover here on B Radio. It's 6:15 this Sunday morning, 30th of August. If you're just waking up, good morning to you. Stick the kettle on, stick the tunes on, because we're going to keep you right through till 7 o'clock here on B Radio.

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I love that. George Ezra, Green Greed Grass here on B Radio. Don't forget, 7 o'clock, Rodri will be here, and he's going to take you through till 10 a.m. And then Bangers with Tony Penman will be from 10 o'clock. So we've got a lot more to get through this Sunday morning. Stay tuned with us here on B Radio. This is Jason Derulo on the other side.

6:55 Sunday morning. It is on B Radio. That was Dua Lipa. What an artist she is, really, honestly. She is my favourite, if I haven't told you before. But anyway, it's coming up to 7 o'clock, which means one thing. That is the end of the show. Yes, you've heard it right. I will be back for tomorrow morning from 7 until 10, where I will be playing you the Bank Holiday Bangers, which we've got a jam-packed show for you, so make sure that you come in with us. But up next is Rodri. But until then, I hope you all enjoy your Sunday. I'm going to leave you this one. This is 1,000 Miles and Vanessa Carlton here on B Radio.

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3: Outbreaks of rain affect parts of Scotland and northern England, with thunderstorms developing more widely during the afternoon. Highs of 21 degrees Celsius.
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3: PC Andrew Harper's killers will be excluded from the early release scheme after the Prime Minister said anyone convicted of unlawful killing would be exempt. Liz Whittaker has more.
4: The PM's told the BBC that hundreds of people will remain in prison as part of changes to the scheme designed to ease overcrowding. He said extra space in prisons will be created by deporting foreign prisoners and releasing some inmates who are serving indefinite sentences. There was widespread anger with the scheme when it emerged two of PC Andrew Harper's killers, Albert Bowers and Jesse Cole, could be released halfway through their 13-year sentences.
3: More than 700 people are dead and thousands remain missing after devastating floods in Nepal near the border with Tibet. Authorities say 33 British nationals are among those unaccounted for. And train drivers are set to receive an above-inflation pay rise of 3.6%. The wage deal between Avanti West Coast and Aslef Union is the first to be approved under the Prime Minister. That's the latest from Radio News Hub. I'm Grace McIntosh.
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Uptown Funk. Very good morning to you. Hello, it's Rodri here, and it's time for Sunday breakfast. Hopefully you're having a massive Sunday breakfast. Eggs, bacon, fried bread. Oh, I love fried bread, but how unnecessary. But fry up's not fattening enough. Let's dip the bread in even more fat, shall we? Oh my goodness, oh, mouth-watering. Stop it, Rodri, you've got a job to do. So, it's what are we going to do this hour? We are going to celebrate a random national day, because there's always one of those going on. And it is the very last day of the Reading Festival. Once a year, a sizable music event happens over at Little John's Farm on Richfield Avenue, and the entire town basically gets taken over. Suddenly the population of the town just blossoms, doesn't it? I think it's about 100,000 people come to Reading Festival now. Absolutely gigantic. And who is on today? Ray is playing today at 7:30 at the Grid. Hopefully she won't lose her husband, because with all those people, they should have absolutely no hope of finding him. Here's Taylor Swift now, and this is The Fate of Ophelia.

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1: Let's solve our muddle. 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Why do cats bring dead animals home? 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
1: And there you go, ladies and gentlemen. 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

B Radio across Berkshire from Reading. Right, let's celebrate a random national day today. Sunday, 30th of August. It's National Beach Day. Let's celebrate beautiful beaches because they're amazing and lovely, but do try and keep them clean. And, well, scarily enough, it's also International Whale Shark Day on the same day as Beach Day. But don't worry, whale sharks, although massive, are completely harmless. They just eat like plankton and microbes and stuff, so you're not going to get bothered by one of those, but they are very, very big. It's also Frankenstein Day, celebrating the Mary Shelley classic. And remember, Frankenstein is the name of the doctor who made the monster and not the monster. That's maybe a fact for a pub quiz. Brilliant. So celebrate whichever one of those days you prefer. Let's have Clean Bandit now with Jess Glynn. Rather be 95.6 B Radio.

Panic Street Preachers. If you tolerate this, then your children will be next. Good morning, Rodri here. Did you watch the BBC comedy series Android? I just watched the first episode of the first series, and because I'm so slow to these things, because I don't know what's wrong with me, but if a load of people tell me something's good, that immediately puts me off wanting to watch it. I don't know why, I'm not sure. But it's been renewed for a second series, and I'm going to try get through the first one first, but I would thoroughly recommend it. It's actually hilarious. Acting's amazing. I keep forgetting that it's not actually a real robot. Here's Harry Styles now on B Radio.

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Music now on B Radio. That's Zara Larsson. Hello, Rodri here. Good morning to you. Just think, this time tomorrow, for most of us, Reading Festival 2026 will be a distant memory and the town will return to some semblance of normality. Unless you're one of the thousands of people helping with the tidy away and pack up. You know, they have to put all their toys away at the end of the festival, don't they? They can't just leave it on Little John's farm. That'd be crazy. But this year, I think it's been even harder for festival goers to find their mates. And that's not just because there's an awful lot of people at the festival. I blame fashion. And I'll explain exactly what I mean in just a bit. But first, let's hear Duke Dumont. This is I Got You.

Duke Dumont. I wonder where he's the Duke of. Anyway, that's called I Got You. Good morning. Right, I was saying earlier, I think it's been even harder for people to find their friends at Reading Festival this year. And that's because, like, the proliferation of bucket hats. The bucket hat is back with a vengeance. Literally everyone's wearing them. Mostly the men, some of the women, but bucket hats are just absolutely everywhere. And you know what? A certain supermarket, Aldi, made this situation even more ridiculous by giving away 5,000 branded bucket hats. I don't know what it is. There's also a trend of wearing like supermarket logos on the shirts and things. Very strange. But anyway, good for the local Aldi for giving hats to festival goers, because I guess it did offer some protection from the rain. I'm going to play Chapel Roan now. And this is reminding me of one of my big Reading Festival regrets. I really wish that last year I'd just got a day ticket to go and see her, because seeing her perform this song now live would have been absolutely brilliant. It's Good Luck Babe. On the way, we've got your news and weather for 8 o'clock.

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4: Outbreaks of rain affect parts of Scotland and northern England, with thunderstorms developing more widely during the afternoon. Highs of 21 degrees Celsius.
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4: Searches are continuing for thousands missing amid the devastating flash flood in Nepal. Authorities say the death toll has reached 734, with almost 3,000 missing. The killers of PC Andrew Harper will be excluded from the government's early release scheme. Liz Whittaker has more.
5: Speaking to the BBC, Andy Burnham said anyone convicted of unlawful killing will remain in prison alongside offenders convicted of indecent assault and death by dangerous driving. The move follows anger over the potential early release of Albert Bowers and Jesse Cole, who were sentenced to 13 years for manslaughter after PC Harper was dragged to his death behind a getaway car in 2019. The PM says the changes are expected to keep hundreds of offenders behind bars.
4: And Moses Itoma has been taken to hospital as a precaution. It's after losing his IBF World Heavyweight title fight to Philippe Hergovic at the O2. That's the latest from Radio News Hub. I'm Grace McIntosh.
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Samba, 95.6 B Radio. Of course, he played Reading Festival. Very, very nice. Well, and Leeds is how it works, isn't it? They get, I think they ferry them back and forth via helicopters, at least the very important artists they do. Otherwise, they'd be late, wouldn't they, with all the blooming festival traffic? Be ironic, wouldn't it? Hello, my name's Rodri. Welcome to Sunday Breakfast. Hopefully, you've had a good breakfast by now, be it a massive bowl of porridge, or maybe just a single Weetabix, if you're on a diet. So, coming up this hour, loads of hit music, including Usher, we've got Lost Frequencies, and we're going to throw in a bit of Sienna Spyro as well for you. And we're going to have a look at the What's On Guide, and play a game of reading about Reading, the game where I give you a Reading-related headline, and you have to guess what word that I've blanked out. Very simple, very fun, not too taxing for your Sunday morning. Right, I did promise some Usher, so let's get on with it, shall we? Here he is with his mate Ludacris. I actually thought his name was Ludacris for quite a while, but he's not as Ludacris.

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Nuts. Take That, Everything Changes, 95.6 B Radio. Reading Festival fever has obviously taken over the entire of Reading, but if you didn't get a ticket, don't worry. It's not just Reading Festival that's going on in Berkshire. There's Wokingham Festival. They had the Crazy World of Arthur Brown play the other night. I think that's absolutely brilliant. And today, oh no, tomorrow's their last day. It goes on until Monday, so it's well worth just going there, isn't it? Absolutely amazing. Go to wokinghamfestival.co.uk. Do check there are still tickets available. But if you can't get into Reading, just do that. It looks absolutely fantastic. It's been going for years. Lovely community event. Do it, I would. Very, very close to where I live in, well, short train ride from Reading, isn't it? Let's have Calvin Harris. And this is Sam Smith.

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Elton John and Dua Lipa, Cold Heart, 95.6 B Radio. Right, let's play reading about Reading, shall we? I'm going to give you a local newspaper headline. I'm going to blank out a word, and then you'll have the next couple of songs to guess what you reckon that word might be. So, let's have a go, shall we? Broken blank at Reading Festival. This new pop-up could save your weekend. What do you reckon? Broken, can't say it. Broken blank, that's like a remix. Broken blank at Reading Festival. This new pop-up could save your weekend. I mean, a bit late now, it's nearly over, isn't it? It's not the final day today. But anyway, I'll let you know the answer in a little bit after this ridiculously summery song. This is OMI with Cheerleader on B Radio.

weekend, some fine volunteers from Wokingham Repair Cafe joined repair cafes from across Berkshire to deliver what they called the Repairium. So no wasted tents, you could just get them repaired. That's an absolute godsend. I wish that that had happened at the last festival I attended, because the first thing I did was break my tent. Right, let's have some Maroon 5, and then I've got your news and weather coming up for 9 a.m.

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1: 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The people, the food, the room, the party at the end. Not someone else's version of a wedding. 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
6: Outbreaks of rain affect parts of Scotland and

That's not a bad song to wake up to on a Sunday morning, is it? Justin Timberlake, Can't Stop the Feeling. It's B Radio. And my name is Rodri. A very, very good morning to you. What's coming up this hour? We're going to play a game of Record Breaker or Record Faker. We're going to have lots of hit music, including Black Eyed Peas and Dasher plays next. But let's start by having a look at the What's On guide. If you're looking for something to do now, right now, if you're at a loose end on your Sunday, why not go to clown school? If you've ever thought like, let's have a go at clowning. What actually is clowning? And you want to escape the drudgery of being an adult and resort to the blissful state of play that clowns exist in, is happening today, 2 p.m. at the Rising Sun Art Centre, run by an excellent clown named Rain Kelly, and it's just 15 quid for the whole day, 2 p.m. till 6 p.m. That's a lot of clowning. I did it the other month, genuinely brilliant fun. I'm putting it right on my CV, pride of place on my CV. All right, let's have Dasher then. This is Austin on B Radio.

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0: Ray, where is my husband on B Radio? Well, if he's at Reading Festival, let's just hope he's not wearing a bucket hat. Otherwise, she's never, ever going to find him, is she? 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
0: Or a record faker. No, no, no, no. So I'm going to give you a world record that's either totally true and in the Guinness Book of Records, or it's not quite true, or I've made it up totally, and therefore we call it a record faker. And I'll let you know the answer in a couple of songs' time. So... Record breaker or record faker? Reading Festival holds the Guinness World Record for the world's longest annual running popular music festival. What do you reckon? Is that a record breaker or a record faker? I'll let you know the answer in a couple of songs' time, but first, oh, this is great, this will get you dancing on a Sunday morning. Ace of Base, Don't Turn Around.

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0: Alex Warren, Fever Dream 95.6 B Radio. 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
0: So before I asked the last couple of before I played the last couple of songs, I said Record Breaker or Record Faker. Reading Festival holds the Guinness World Record for the world's longest running annual popular music festival. I can let you know that's absolutely true. That is correct. However, there is some key detail here. There's some technicalities. Although it's recognised as the longest running popular music festival, dating back to 1961, the Netherlands Pink Pop Festival holds the world record for the longest running uninterrupted music festival since Reading got cancelled back in 1984 and 1985 because of goings on in the council, and also there were stuff going on during lockdown, wasn't there? So yeah, that is Record Breaker or Record Faker, Reading Festival Edition. Let's have some Jennifer Lopez now on the floor, and then after that we're going to play some Dr. Alban with It's My Life.

Rivers on the floor, 95.6 B Radio. Let's have a look at the What's On guide, because that's the best thing about Berkshire, isn't it? It's absolutely full of things to do. Coming up on September the 5th, we've got Reading Pride down in King's Meadow from midday. Readingpride.co.uk for all the information you may need. Alton Flavour Fest is on the 6th of September, the day after that. And if you want your brain exercising, go to the charity quiz that's supporting Berkshire MS Therapy Centre at the Jazz Cafe on the 9th of September. Now, if you're sitting there, thinking, I've got an event, I wouldn't mind the whole of Berkshire hearing about it on B Radio. Well, here's how you could make that happen. Just go over to bradio.co.uk, click on Berkshire and the What's On Guide, click Add Event, fill in the form. Takes all of a couple of seconds, depending on how good your typing is. And you never know, one of us presenters could be talking about your event very, very soon. Let's have Dr. Alban now. This is It's My Life on B Radio.

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4: Outbreaks of rain affect parts of Scotland and northern England, with thunderstorms developing more widely during the afternoon. Highs of 21 degrees Celsius.
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4: The killers of PC Andrew Harper will be excluded from the government's early release scheme. Liz Whittaker has more.
5: Speaking to the BBC, Andy Burnham said anyone convicted of unlawful killing will remain in prison alongside offenders convicted of indecent assault and death by dangerous driving. The move follows anger over the potential early release of Albert Bowers and Jesse Cole, who were sentenced to 13 years for manslaughter after PC Harper was dragged to his death behind a getaway car in 2019.
4: A shooting at a rave in Switzerland's left one person dead.

10 o'clock across Berkshire from Reading. We are doing bangers right now on B Radio. Hey, I'm Toby, in for Charlie today on your Sunday morning. Normally only here on Saturdays. Saturday 4 till 7 is my normal rodeo. But I'm stepping in today to cover bangers and Charlie's usual show. Hope you're having a good bank holiday weekend, whatever you're doing. Maybe you're at a festival. Maybe you're chilling. Maybe you're like, okay, end of summer, let me just take it in. Whatever you're doing, I've got bangers for you on B Radio.

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1: Let's solve our muddle. I'm Mark, that's Phil over there. Phil's got to solve this one. Why do cats bring dead animals home? I mean, it's worse when they bring live animals home, to be fair with you.
2: That is true.
1: Right.
2: Yeah, there's only one thing worse than the dead animal. It's the one that's still half alive.
1: It's because you're a terrible provider. You're a terrible hunter.
2: Oh, so she's been feeling a bit hungry, like there's not much around here.
1: Yeah.
2: Right. Oh, so if I go out in the garden and spear an antelope, then she'll stop bringing in dead mice.
1: And there you go, ladies and gentlemen. 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

Tiny Temper, Pass Out on 95.6 B Radio. Across Berkshire from Reading, we are doing bangers right now. Tiny Temper, by the way, headlined Summertime Live in Windsor this summer gone. I actually looked at tickets. I was on holiday. I was in Turkey. Couldn't make it to Summertime Live. I really wanted to see him live as well because, I don't know, I just feel like he'd be really good. You know, you get those people who you don't, like, listen to all of the time, but then when you see them live, they're just absolutely incredible. Sometimes you go to a show and you don't even want to see one of the acts. You ended up watching them and they end up being, like, the best thing for the night. For me, So Solid Crew were that at one point, and I feel like Tiny Temper would be just like So Solid Crew on stage. Like, his type of music is so high energy, I just feel like it would be a good time. Anyway, we're doing bangers right now on 95.6 B Radio. You've got me, Toby, and for Charlie today. Right, should we get this on? Just say something. Lately.

0: Cheer from Reading. 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Hang out with me, Toby, today, where we're doing bangers. Whatever you're doing on your bank holiday weekend, hope it's going well. If you've been at Reading, hope you've been enjoying that. If you're going to Reading right now, might be your only day. Hope I'm excited for you. Music kicked off in about 20 minutes ago, I believe. So if you're listening to us right now, in your tent or in your car, as you drive towards your car park, maybe you queue up, maybe you're waiting for a boat, which, by the way, always confused me about Reading Festival. I think it's what makes it unique, the fact you can get a boat there. But if that's you, firstly, thanks for having us on. Secondly, on bangers, I'm going to help you get in the mood for later tonight. Chase and Status, they're lined up.
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tell you what, they call it bangers for a reason, don't they? You're on 95.6. B Radio, hanging out with me, Toby, in for Charlie. A little bit jealous of him. He gets to do this every Sunday. Right now, we're wrapping up bangers. At 11 o'clock, we're going back to normal. Got music from Ariana Grande coming up, though. So it might not be the bangers, but we are still playing bangers, if you know what I mean.

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4: Outbreaks of rain affect parts of Scotland and northern England, with thunderstorms developing more widely during the afternoon. Highs of 21 degrees Celsius.
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4: More than 700 people are dead and thousands remain missing after devastating floods in Nepal. Authorities say 33 British nationals are among those unaccounted for. PC Andrew Harper's killers will be excluded from the early prison release scheme. Liz Whittaker has more.
5: The PM's told the BBC that hundreds of people will remain in prison as part of changes to the scheme designed to ease overcrowding. He said extra space in prisons will be created by deporting foreign prisoners and releasing some inmates who are serving indefinite sentences. There was widespread anger with the scheme when it emerged two of PC Andrew Harper's killers, Albert Bowers and Jesse Cole, could be released halfway through their 13-year sentences.
4: A manhunt is underway in Switzerland after a shooting at a rave, which left a 22-year-old woman dead and five others wounded. It happened in the early hours of the morning. And Moses Itoma has been taken to hospital. It's after losing his IBF World Heavyweight title fight to Filip Hrgović. From Radio News Hub, I'm Grace McIntosh.
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0: 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Speed Radio. Maroon 5 go with Sugar. Hanging out with me, Toby, on your Sunday morning. In for Charlie today. Right, music on the way from Neo. First, though, here's a bit of Benson Boone for your Sunday morning.
1: I never met you, but I wanted to invite you to the party. And you walked in with those green eyes.

0: 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You forget, don't you, like, how big Neo was in the 2000s. Like, he had so many good songs. Him, Pitbull, Timbaland, they were all making bangers. They were all putting together such good songs. Anyway, you're on 95.6 B Radio of me, Toby, in for Charlie today. Talking of bangers, on the way, right, got music from Olivia Rodrigo and also Dua Lipa. Don't go anywhere.
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Olivia Rodrigo on 95.6 B Radio. You've got me, Toby, with you today, in for Charlie, on what is probably for a lot of people quite a sad bank holiday. It is a bank holiday where everything happens. You want to go to a festival, you've got so many to pick from. You want to do something free in London, you've got Notting Hill Carnival, you've got Bermondsey Carnival, you've got a billion and one free sort of like festivals and carnivals in London. So much stuff to do. What I'm sure a lot of people are doing though is stressing about going back to school on either Tuesday or Wednesday. Firstly, I think going back to school on a Tuesday is a liberty. Having to go back to school on the 1st of September. Like, the 1st of September feels like a day you should be off. And also, for, like, parents, now having to compete with a bank holiday to get stationery, it's tough.

0: and A7s. Breaking Me on 95.6B Radio. Hanging out with me, Toby, today in for Charlie on, as I said, a massive weekend. Bank holiday weekend for everyone. For me, it's a little bit extra special. For me, today is actually my birthday, but I feel like I've gone about planning it all wrong. As you can probably tell by the fact Charlie's off and not me. Like, I've really messed up this year. I'm going to tell you about it shortly.
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With the story of my life, you're here with me, Toby, holding down the fort for Charlie today on 95.6 B Radio. If you'd allow me to, can I tell you the story of my life? So today, it is my birthday, and I know you're thinking, lucky you, bank holiday weekend birthday. Potentially the best bank holiday of the whole year to have a birthday on. Potentially the best day to have your birthday on. And I always love having my birthday like on the 30th because it does typically fall on bank holiday. Now the issue I have, right, is I didn't plan anything for my birthday because when Reading tickets came out last year, I was thinking I should so do Reading on my birthday. And then I thought, actually, I might go on holiday. Long story short, didn't book anything. Reading tickets went up to the fact it was like £600 to go for the weekend. I was like, I love Reading. Not that much. So you know what I did, right? I spoke to some friends. I was like, look, what's your guys' availability like? We planned to go to a adult soft play night in Portsmouth on Friday, which we did. It was very fun. But the second after we booked it, right, I go onto Instagram. Do you know what I see? Victoria's tickets for about £109. £109. Camping for £210. Now, that is a cheap festival. I looked at festival tickets just for the Sunday, just for today at Reading. £205 on resale. Could have gone for 3 days at Victoria's camping for really not much more. Feel like I missed out a bit there, but you know what? Adult play night was fun. I might have preferred to be at a festival, but that's besides the point. You might also be thinking, Toby, you've got like Notting Hill Carnival, you've got like other free stuff to do which doesn't require tickets. Why didn't you plan that sort of stuff? Simply, it's because I kind of kept today free and all of my friends decided to go ahead with booking plans. I was so convinced I was going to book a holiday and just didn't.

0: Ed Sheeran with Sapphire on 95.6 B Radio. Ed Sheeran, by the way, very high on my bucket list of artists I want to go see.
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ish music from Bruno Mars. With I Just Might on 95.6B Radio, it's not really new, is it? How do you define new music? Like, are we saying because that came out at the start of the year, it's still new? Or are we saying it's kind of like newish, but like not as new as it could be? I don't know. Anyway, you're with me, Toby, on 95.6B Radio on your bank holiday weekend. In for Charlie today. Right, I've got some fantastic music lined up. I'm talking Ella Langley on the way, if you like a bit of country. Tom Grennan's on the way as well, but right now, he's a real noughties classic. 26 years old, his song. It's Madonna with Music.

0: love Tom Grennan. So feel good as well, all of his songs. And also seems like a pretty decent bloke. He's on Gogglebox. Like, come on, he's obviously likeable. Anyway, we're on 95.6 B Radio of me, Toby. Right, musical away from Ella Langley.
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Bangle Wanna Dies on 95.6 B Radio. Ella Langley before them with Choosing Texas. You with me, Toby, on your Sunday morning. Hope you're all well. I'm covering Charlie today. And I've kind of noticed, right, it's a time of year where you have to start making with your winter plans. In this week alone, conversations I've had, right? Firstly, Halloween. What are we doing for Halloween? What events are we booking? Christmas I've talked about. And again, I've tried to convince so many people to go on holiday with me because I've got 9 holiday days left, right? They expire in January. I need to book a holiday. Everyone else is used scarce by this point. Like, I need people to go on holiday with. Have you ever, like, suggested to someone a holiday and they thought you're joking, though? This happened to me earlier this week. So, in a couple of weeks, Butlins in Minehead are doing an Ibiza adult weekender. I thought, like, that sounded like a bit of fun. Put in the group chat and was like, guys, let's go to Butlins. Laughing emojis. Not ideal.

0: and Brave on 95.6 B Radio. Hanging out with me, Toby, today. Are you thinking about your next weekend plans? You know, maybe you're thinking, okay, kids go back to school next this week, but it's not over yet. We can still do something next weekend. And I think I've got something for you. Reading Pride, Love Unites Pride and Festival is at King's Meadow from 12 midday next weekend, Saturday the 5th of September. So if you want to see a wonderful parade, you know, have a real sort of togetherment moment, there's a couple times in sort of the year where people come together. And I'd say like a big sporting event, World Cup, Olympics, everyone unites. And again, parades, like a pride parade. Like, you just sort of unite with everyone, which normally you just walk past in the street. So lovely event. You can find out more about it at readandpride.co.uk.
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The name Little Mix, by the way, always just reminds me of Pick a Mix. Both Little Mix and Pick a Mix don't see much anymore, do you? Obviously, Little Mix broke up. You still see them all individually. But Pick a Mix, what happened to that? I think it's more like it got really out of hand. It got really expensive. It was all of the people making up cups of Pick a Mix and again not buying them, which I think put the price up. And again, I guess, you know, everyone became more germ aware because of a certain event in 2020. I think that was the end of Pick a Mix, but I would give so much for a Pick a Mix right now. Do you know what, like, my favourite Pick a Mix sweet was? Controversial. Do you know, like, the mice? Like, a little pink and white chocolate mice? Love

0: here next to keep me going into the afternoon on your bank holiday Sunday. I'm back as well next weekend in my normal slot.
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0: 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So
2: 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The people, the food, the room, the party at the end. 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
6: Areas of cloud and showers feeding in from the west, heavy at times and with a risk of thunder. Fewer showers in the southeast, highs of 21 degrees Celsius.
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6: PC Andrew Harper's killers will be excluded from the early release scheme after Andy Burnham said anyone convicted of unlawful killing would be exempt. Liz Whittaker has more.
7: The PM's told the BBC that hundreds of people will remain in prison as part of changes to the scheme designed to ease overcrowding. He said extra space in prisons will be created by deporting foreign prisoners and releasing some inmates who are serving indefinite sentences. There was widespread anger with the scheme when it emerged two of PC Andrew Harper's killers could be released halfway through their 13-year sentences.
6: More than 700 people are dead and thousands remain missing after floods in Nepal. Authorities say 33 British nationals are among those unaccounted for. The man killed at a festival in Sussex has been named as Pastor Robert Guanco. He died when a large sign fell at the big church event near Stenning on Friday afternoon. A fundraising page in his memory has raised more than £10,000. That's the latest from Radio News Hub. I'm Grace McIntosh.
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3: Areas of cloud and showers feeding in from the west, heavy at times and with a risk of thunder. Fewer showers in the southeast, highs of 21 degrees Celsius.
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3: The killers of PC Andrew Harper will be excluded from the government's early release scheme. Liz Whittaker has more.
4: Speaking to the BBC, Andy Burnham said anyone convicted of unlawful killing will remain in prison alongside offenders convicted of indecent assault and death by dangerous driving. The move follows anger over the potential early release of Albert Bowers and Jesse Cole, who were sentenced to 13 years for manslaughter after PC Harper was dragged to his death behind a getaway car in 2019.
3: A shooting at a rave in Switzerland's left a 22-year-old woman dead and five people in their 20s injured. It happened early this morning in the north of the country. Three people have been rescued from a French fishing vessel that sunk in the English Channel, but a search is still underway for two others. And Kylie Minogue is celebrating 1 billion Spotify streams. It's for her 2001 hit, Can't Get You Out of My Head. That's the latest from Radio News Hub. I'm Grace McIntosh.
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Olivia Rodrigo with Drop Dead on B Radio across Berkshire. It is bank holiday weekend, which, as you know, in the UK means that we will go absolutely feral and not regret anything. I'm Olive with you until 7 o'clock, bringing you the best music, old and new, on B Radio. 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

0: Lil Nas X, That's What I Want to Be Radio. I cannot wait to see his comeback. You know, he was like here, then, everywhere. And then he posted about like kind of worshipping Satan, but I don't think it was in a deep way. I think it was just kind of like slay Halloween. Anyway, he ended up getting admitted to hospital, and I think he was in rehab for a couple of months. Anyway, now he's come back and he's posting on socials and he's like, guys, I'm better than ever. New music is coming and we cannot wait. Round the corner on V Radio, Sabrina Carpenter is coming.
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Snap with the power on B Radio. I've just read that there's going to be another heat wave in September. In September. Honestly, nobody wanted to believe in global warming. We all got forced to recycle and everyone was against it. But it's just like, it's not that deep to recycle. It's very easy. And now we are reaping the costs of our selfishness as a human race. Like, this is crazy. Like, we all love, you know, a heat wave. Maybe one heat wave is good. But we've had, what, 3-4 heat waves this summer? This is getting too much. I don't know how we're going to cope. Ed Sheeran now, Shape

0: apologise to everyone that just listened to that song, because it's now going to be stuck in your head for a week. Yeah, a week. Not just for the rest of the day, the week. It has to be one of the catchiest songs I've ever heard in my life. So I'm sorry about that. You know what? Blame David Guetta and BB Rexha. That was I'm Good Blue on B Radio. And Taylor Swift is coming up.
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Taylor Swift with Anti-Hero on B Radio, 4:45 on your Sunday afternoon. And Reading Pride is back. It is on Saturday, the 5th of September. It is the Love Unites Parade and Festival at King's Meadow from 12 midday. So if you want to find out more details about attending Pride and all the amazing things that will be going on, check out HTTPS. You know what? I'm not going to read it out, but just type in Reading Pride into Google. The Chainsmokers and Coldplay with something just like this. It was a mouthful.

Ariana Grande, We Can't Be Friends. What a year this girl has gone through. Do you know what? She will never be cancelled because she's never done anything wrong. She's like the most beautiful, kind person ever. But she has been through so much public torment. I really feel for her. Imagine being in the public eye and having to deal with comments every single day on your body when she is probably suffering. That's tough. Someone else that really knows about that kind of public shaming, Britney Spears, now on B Radio with Toxic.

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3: Bands of heavy showers with a risk of hail and thunder move northeastwards tonight. Many areas becoming dry later on, although some showers linger in the west. Lows of 13 degrees.
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3: Offenders convicted of unlawful killing, including those responsible for the death of PC Andrew Harper, will be excluded from early prison release under changes announced by the government. Liz Whittaker reports.
4: Speaking to the

a year she has had. And it's really crazy that this song is actually very old. It's 2016. It's 10 years old, Lush Life. And I remember at the time, obviously a lot of youngers loved it, but it wasn't like a cool song. But now that 10 years later, she has absolutely made it and found her thing. She's found her aesthetic. And she's now got really cool music. Everyone's loving Lush Life again. Like, they brought it back and they're just obsessed. There's a whole new dance routine for it. On her tour, she's bringing people up to do the dance. Like, that is how you know you are a tried and tested artist. Oh, I just love her. I'm Olive, with you until 7 o'clock. You've got another couple hours of me and we're listening to some great music. Dua Lipa now, Pop Princesses Forever. This one is Houdini on B Radio.

0: Do you know how crazy it is to have a song come out in 2006? This song is like 20 years old and we are still playing it on the radio, and it is still played at like nearly every club night I go to. Like, that is the influence of Beyonce and Jay-Z. Deja Vu on B Radio. I hope you're enjoying your Sunday evening, and Miley Cyrus and Harry Styles are on the way.
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Harry Styles, American Girls on B Radio. Harry Styles just has one of those voices. Like, he could literally read your book to sleep, which is funny I say that because he's actually done audiobooks. His voice is so, like, it's just so manly. And also, as someone that grew up with One Direction, like, massive Directioner, we're just all in love with him and the boys. Like, they can do no wrong in our eyes. Like, I'm sure they will get back together at some point. When they're in their, like, 50s, maybe 40s, they'll do, like, a reunion tour, and we're all going to be, like, 40 years old going to a One Direction concert. You know what? I wouldn't have it any other way. Bruno Mars and B Radio, this one is Just The Way You Are.

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one's had a better year than Dua Lipa. That was Houdini on B Radio. It got me thinking, she has not released any music this year. 2026, no music. Yet she has broken headlines. She's been all up in our Instagram, TikTok, newspapers, on TV, here, there, and everywhere. Everyone's been talking about her, but she's released no music. That just showed you how important, like, PR is. Because next year, we know that she's been in the studio since she got married. Next year, when her music does come out, we're all going to be eating it up. We're all going to be listening because we know what kind of year she's had. Crazy. Her team, you know what? I salute you. Sienna Spiro, pardon? Sienna Spiro, Material Lover now.

Chapel Roan Pink Pony Club. Now, if you're a tall woman listening, you've got to understand the struggle of getting trousers long enough. So all my life, I've basically been 6 foot tall. I've got a 38-inch inseam, and I really struggle to get long enough trousers. Whenever I get trousers or leggings or jeans, they are always ankle swingers. And the irony now is that capris are in fashion. And capris, you know, go to below your knee, they go to your calf length, and all the girlies are wearing them, all the fashionable girlies are wearing them. And the irony is that those are the length of my normal jeans. If I buy a regular length of jeans, they are capris. So actually, I don't need to go out and buy any capris. So tall girls, there's your tall girl hack. The Fray now with How to Save a Life on B Radio.

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1: 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The people, the food, the room, the party at the end. Not someone else's version of a wedding. 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
2: Bands of heavy showers with a risk of hail and thunder move northeastwards tonight, many areas becoming dry later on, although some showers linger in the west. Lows of 13 degrees.
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2: Grooming gang perpetrators and killers, including those responsible for PC Andrew Harper's death, will be blocked from early prison release under changes announced by Andy Burnham. Liz Whittaker has more.
3: Hundreds of people will remain in prison as part of changes to the scheme designed to ease overcrowding. He said extra space in prisons will be created by deporting foreign prisoners and releasing some inmates who are serving indefinite sentences. There was widespread anger with the scheme when it emerged two of PC Andrew Harper's killers, Albert Bowers and Jesse Cole, could be released halfway through their 13-year sentences.
2: A British woman has died after being stabbed in the early hours of today at a railway station in Germany. The 31-year-old woman suffered severe injuries in the incident at the Rosenheim train station and later died in hospital. Three people have been rescued from a French fishing vessel that has sunk.

Ariana Grande, Hate That I Made You Love Me. Can you believe that she is back with Ricky? I just can't even believe it. So Ricky was her dancer and they used to date back in the day. In her song, she goes, wrote a song about Ricky, now I listen and laugh, because they're not together. And now suddenly they're back together. When she's touring, she's changed their lyrics and she's gone, wrote a song about Ricky, we found our way back. Crazy. Do you know what? I think she just needs to stick with this and go with it. It's also kind of crazy that she's been married and we just didn't know who she was married to. It was just like a randomer. Anyway, back to the music, which is the point you were listening. That's why you're listening. I'm with you for another hour. Shakira and Wyclef Jean, Hips Don't Lie, party banger. Shakira.

0: voice, like, I can't even believe what I'm listening to. It's like, it's not, okay, it's very much like Adele, but not quite Adele. Very much like Amy Winehouse, very much like Ray, like all these amazing vocalists. But then she's got this kind of rawness that reminds me of Billie Eilish. There's a softness to it. Anyway, I love to analyse a voice. Sienna Spiro, Die on This Hill, and I'm going to die on the hill that she's one of our next British greats. Yeah, yeah. On the WMV radio, Teddy Swims and Dua Lipa. We're loving Dua Lipa today.
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0: Illusion, her husband Kellen Turner has just come out with a new movie called One Night Only. I'm so excited for it. Like, I feel like rom-coms are coming back. I'm not going to say they're back, they are coming back. They're slowly working their way back. If you think about the last 10 years, there's not been many rom-coms. That has not been the genre. We've been into, you know, the deep, dark, Christopher Nolan drama, also horror vibes, but romance as well, but like tragedy romance. But romance comedy has really been missing. And we all just want a little laugh. Like, it's 2026. We've been through a time and we just want to have a giggle. So I'm so glad rom-coms are coming back, and this new Kellen Turner one looks fun, flirty, everything you want in a rom-com. So I will be going to the cinema to see that. Yep. George Ezra, Shotgun on B Radio.
1: 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Gotta hit the road. 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
1: 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Before she was famous, it was her first ever video. She just posted herself singing this song. It went absolutely viral and that completely launched her career. And now look at her.
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Miles Smith with Stargazing. I've got to love you and leave you now as it is nearly 7 o'clock, but do not fret because you are in the safe hands of Charlie and Bray with Berkshire Unplugged from 7 o'clock, bringing you the best music from artists in the local Berkshire scene. So do not move a muscle. I'm leaving you on a very sad song, but it's cute vibes. Coldplay, Yellow.

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3: Bands of heavy showers with a risk of hail and thunder move northeastwards tonight. Many areas becoming dry later on, although some showers linger in the west. Lows of 13 degrees.
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3: Offenders convicted of unlawful killing, including those responsible for the death of PC Andrew Harper, will be excluded from early prison release under changes announced by the government, Liz Whittaker reports.
4: Andy Burnham said anyone convicted of unlawful killing will remain in prison, alongside offenders convicted of indecent assault and death by dangerous driving. The move follows anger over the potential early release of Albert Bowers and Jesse Cole, who were sentenced to 13 years for manslaughter after PC Harper was dragged to his death in 2019.
3: At least seven people have died after a ferry carrying nearly 270 passengers and crew capsized off the coast of northern Cyprus. Some 237 people have been rescued, according to authorities. Three people have been rescued from a French fishing vessel that sank in the English Channel. Two crew members remain missing, according to the Maritime and Coast Guard Agency. And Ollie Robinson's remarkable resurgence continued as he ushered England to a series-clinching victory over Pakistan. That's the latest. From Radio News Hub, I'm Johnny Holmes.
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0: and it's time for our double play in our Purple Turtle X-Fest preview mixtape ahead of 2 days of brilliant grassroots music at the Purple Turtle next weekend. Now, both of these acts are appearing next Sunday at the Turtle. First up, we've got Reading's award-winning Americana duo Tomorrow Bird with their latest single Crossroads, and it's a dark cautionary tale inspired by the legend of bluesman Robert Johnson striking a deal with the devil. And if you do happen to meet the devil at the crossroads, I suppose the polite thing to say is, nice to meet you. That's the track. That's the title of our second track we're going to play in this double play from Jeeps. And you're going to hear both of them now here on B Radio.
1: Box

0: Doops, nice to meet you. And before that, Crossroads from Tomorrow Bird, two of the acts playing next Sunday at the Purple Turtle. And you can follow Doops on Instagram. 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There's plenty more from our Purple Turtle X-Fest preview mixtape still to come. But next, let's find out what's happening in and around Reading and Berkshire with the What's On Gig Guide next.
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1: It's Charlie on B Radio. This is Berkshire Unplugged, bringing you music from artists from Berkshire and the surrounding areas. And we also give you recommendations each week of my live music. My live music. Well, I do play some good music here on this show. And entertainment events. Oh, forgive me, it's a long bank holiday weekend. Let's get straight into it. Do you want some comedy? Or are you looking for a bit of rock or a late night party? Well, here goes. Live at the Penta Hotel on Friday night, it's club comedy with a fresh lineup of performers from across the UK circuit. The last start at 8, doors open at 7:30, and your wristband gets you 15% off beverages. And at 8 on Friday, the AC/DC experience hits Wokingham Music Club in Whinnesh with an explosive tribute packed with classics, including Highway to Hell. Sorry. Thunderstruck and Back in Black. And on Saturday, Full Fat joins forces with Voltage at Milk, the Milk Bar in Reading, in Merchant's Place, bringing you a journey, taking you on a journey even, through bass, beats and subsonics. It all starts at 5 Saturday afternoon. DJs begin at 7 on the decks and the party continues until 2 a.m. And Jazz Photonic Comedy Club takes over Sub 89 this coming Saturday night from 7:30 with James Barr, Jesse Nixon, John Pearson and more. 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
1: 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First, we're going to bring you the harmony-driven indie pop and Americana sound of Cold July with Lifeline. Then Reddin's R&B pop artist Bahifa, alongside Morton Holmes with What You Do to Me, and completing the free Reddin's Stadium Ready Indie Rockers Third Lung with Climb. Three festival acts back to back. Let's get it on.

0: Play on our Purple Turtle Express preview mixtape. Third Lung with Climb Before That, Bahifa featuring Moore and Holmes with What You Do To Me, and kicking off the triple play Cold July with Lifeline. And you can follow them on Instagram, just look for Third Lung Band, Bahifa Music and Cold July Band. And if you're an artist making original music and wants to hear it on Bartra Unplugged, keep it right there. We'll be giving you the contact details next.
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0: It's Charlie Charles on B Radio, and we are doing our Purple Turtle X-Fest preview mixtape. Loads of good acts that you can see at the Purple this coming weekend. 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How do you go about getting it into us? 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
1: It's Charlie Charles on B Radio, and it's time for two more tracks on our Purple Turtle X-Fest preview mixtape. Hope you're enjoying it as much as I am this week here on Berkshire Unplugged. And we're turning up the guitars now. First, with the award-winning heavy alt-rockers Buried in Bermuda, who blend fierce riffs and vocals on Fire in Your Eyes, which you're about to hear. Then we're going to bring it back home with young Reading grunge-influenced band rockers The Verdigears, who are previous Berkshire Unplugged Artist Takeover guests with Antidotes. Two festival acts back-to-back. Turn it up!

0: Dyke from the Verdigris and before that, heavy folk rock is buried in Bermuda with fire in your eyes. Here are Bartram Plugged on B Radio. 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And we have got one more act coming up. No, actually two. Yeah, let's squeeze in another one. What we're going to do is we're going to play our artist takeover guests from our 100th edition of Bartram Unplugged, The Stretch, who were formed and based here at Reading Uni. And you can see them this Saturday at the Purple Turtle. So what we're going to do is now we're going to get on Painted Red, Wash Me Away, and then we might squeeze on one more.
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0: 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Excuse me, it is a bank holiday weekend after all. Give us a follow. We're on the socials, Facebook, X, TikTok and Instagram. B Radio UK is where you need to look for, apart from on Facebook, where we are B Radio Berkshire. 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We're back next Sunday night from 7 on B Radio. And can you believe it? It is the first show of the month, September. And we're going to be bringing you a brand new artist takeover. And it's a big one. And I don't think I've forgotten anything. Oh, no. Here we go. Well, I'm going to play this anyway. So, my co-presenter Bray will be at the Purple Turtle this Saturday with his band, Bone Idol. And we're going to finish this week's show with their current single, Absolutely Excellent, Licorice, here on B Radio.
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3: Bands of heavy showers with a risk of hail and thunder move northeastwards tonight. Many areas becoming dry later on, although some showers linger in the west. Lows of 13 degrees.
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3: Grooming gang perpetrators and killers, including those responsible for PC Andrew Harper's death, will be blocked from early prison release under changes announced by Andy Burnham. Liz Whittaker has more.
4: The PM's told the BBC that hundreds of people will remain in prison as part of changes to the scheme designed to ease overcrowding. There was widespread anger with the scheme when it emerged two of PC Andrew Harper's killers, Albert Bowers and Jesse Cole, could be released halfway through their 13-year sentences.
3: Three people have been rescued from a French fishing vessel that sank in the English Channel. Two crew members remain missing, according to the Maritime and Coast Guard Agency. At least seven people have died after a ferry carrying nearly 270 passengers and crew capsized off northern Cyprus. Authorities say 237 people have been rescued, with a search underway for 24 others. And Bruno Fernandes' hat-trick helped Manchester United overcome a poor start against Ipswich to secure a 5-2 comeback victory. That's the latest from Radio News Hub. I'm Johnny Holmes.
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3: Bands of heavy showers with a risk of hail and thunder moving northeastwards overnight, easing from the west later. Staying mild and humid in most areas, lows of 13 degrees.
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3: The two sons of a police officer killed in a road crash have led Manchester United out to Old Trafford as mascots. PC Matthew Blades, described as a proud red, was killed alongside colleague PC Tom Clough in a head-on collision on the A66 in Teesside last weekend. A fundraising page set up this morning for the 41-year-old man killed when a sign fell at a festival in West Sussex has raised over £80,000. Grace McIntosh has the details.
4: Robert Guanco from Jesus Living Water Church in Eastbourne died when a large sign fell at the Big Church event on Friday afternoon. He leaves behind a wife and daughter. The money raised will go to support them. Sussex police want to speak to anyone who saw or filmed what happened.
3: At least seven people have died after a ferry carrying nearly 270 passengers and crew capsized off the coast of northern Cyprus. Some 237 people have been rescued, according to authorities. And new research has revealed what a man who lived through the Norman conquest may have looked like, uncovering new details about his life more than 1,000 years ago. That's the latest from Radio News. I'm Johnny Holmes.
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6: Bands of heavy showers with a risk of hail and thunder moving northeastwards overnight, easing from the west later. Staying mild and humid in most areas, lows of 13 degrees.
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6: Police made 169 arrests on the first day of Notting Hill Carnival for offences including drugs, weapons, assaults and sexual offences. The Met said officers responded to two knife assaults, but neither caused life-threatening or life-changing injuries. Grooming gang perpetrators and killers, including those responsible for PC Andrew Harper's death, will be blocked from early prison release under changes announced by Andy Burnham. Liz Whittaker has more.
7: The PM's told the BBC that hundreds of people will remain in prison as part of changes to the scheme designed to ease overcrowding. There was widespread anger with the scheme when it emerged two of PC Andrew Harper's killers, Albert Bowers and Jesse Cole, could be released halfway through their 13-year sentences.
6: At least seven people have died after a ferry carrying nearly 270 passengers and crew capsized off northern Cyprus. Authorities say 237 people have been rescued. And Bruno Fernandes's hat-trick helped Manchester United bounce back from a poor start to secure a 5-2 victory against Ipswich. That's the latest from Radio News Hub. I'm Johnny Holmes.
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1: Let's solve our muddle. 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Phil's got to solve this one. Why do cats bring dead animals home? I mean, it's worse when they bring live animals home, to be fair with you.
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1: And there you go, ladies and gentlemen. 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
2: Weather.
4: Bands of heavy showers with a risk of hail and thunder moving northeastwards overnight, easing from the west later. Staying mild and humid in most areas, lows of 13 degrees.
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4: Police made 169 arrests at the first day of Notting Hill Carnival, but described the mood as overwhelmingly positive and celebratory. The arrests have been made for offences including possession of drugs, possession of weapons, assaults and sexual offences. Three people have been rescued from a French fishing vessel that sank in the English Channel, but two crew members remain missing. An intensive search is underway. A 31-year-old British woman has died after being stabbed at a railway station in southern Germany. A 27-year-old German man has been arrested while police investigate the circumstances and motive. And Bruno Fernandes' hat-trick helped Manchester United bounce back from a poor start against Ipswich to secure a 5-2 comeback victory. Boss Michael Carrick says it was all about moving beyond last week's defeat.
5: It's the week in football, isn't it? I think the ups and downs. The biggest pleasing thing for me was we spoke about it during the week, about dealing with setbacks, really. If you want to be a good team and successful team, every team gets beat, or you've got to deal with setbacks in certain ways.
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0: it to the flow now, ooh. 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
1: Apparently, not working harder at school is one of our biggest regrets in life, according to a survey. Phil says that to her other half every single morning. You going to work hard today or not? Not exercising and not seeing more of the world is on the top five things we wish we had done differently. If I was really pushing the boat out, rocks them on the Broads. Didn't go abroad, we went to the Broads.
0: 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The B Radio Morning Show with McDonald's. 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We've got you covered with our McCafe Ice Drinks range. The UK's largest disability event is coming to Farnborough. If you're disabled, work with those that are, or have a loved one who is, you know how important it is to have the right tech, tools and know-how at your disposal. So join us for the Nadex Roadshow South at Farnborough International on the 9th of September. 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
2: Weather.
3: Bands of heavy showers with a risk of hail and thunder moving northeastwards overnight, easing from the west later. Staying mild and humid in most areas, lows of 13 degrees.
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3: Police made 169 arrests on the first day of Notting Hill Carnival for offences including drugs, weapons, assaults and sexual offences. The Met said officers responded to two knife assaults, but neither caused life-threatening or life-changing injuries. Grooming gang perpetrators and killers, including those responsible for PC Andrew Harper's death, will be blocked from early prison release under changes announced by Andy Burnham. Liz Whittaker has more.
4: The PM's told the BBC that hundreds of people will remain in prison as part of changes to the scheme designed to ease overcrowding. There was widespread anger with the scheme when it emerged two of PC Andrew Harper's killers, Albert Bowers and Jesse Cole, could be released halfway through their 13-year sentences.
3: At least seven people have died after a ferry carrying nearly 270 passengers and crew capsized off northern Cyprus. Authorities say 237 people have been rescued. And Bruno Fernandes's hat-trick helped Manchester United bounce back from a poor start to secure a 5-2 victory against Ipswich. That's the latest from Radio News Hub. I'm Johnny Holmes.
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4: Bands of heavy showers with a risk of hail and thunder moving northeastwards overnight, easing from the west later. Staying mild and humid in most areas, lows of 13 degrees.
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4: Police made 169 arrests at the first day of Notting Hill Carnival, but described the mood as overwhelmingly positive and celebratory. The arrests have been made for offences including possession of drugs, possession of weapons, assaults and sexual offences. Three people have been rescued from a French fishing vessel that sank in the English Channel, but two crew members remain missing. An intensive search is underway. A 31-year-old British woman has died after being stabbed at a railway station in southern Germany. A 27-year-old German man has been arrested while police investigate the circumstances and motive. And Bruno Fernandes's hat-trick helped Manchester United bounce back from a poor start against Ipswich to secure a 5-2 comeback victory. Boss Michael Carrick says it was all about moving beyond last week's defeat.
5: It's the week in football, isn't it? I think the ups and downs. The biggest pleasing thing for me was we spoke about it during the week, about dealing with setbacks, really. If you want to be a good team and a successful team, every team gets beat, or you've got to deal with setbacks in certain ways.
4: That is the latest from Radio News Hub. I'm Johnny Holmes.
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